Eric Church just handed 12 families the keys to a fresh start, and one homeowner's reaction pretty much says it all. We'll talk about it next in the breakdown, brought to you by Boot Bar and Keep West.

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1: 2 years after Hurricane Helene devastated parts of North Carolina, Eric Church is helping families finally get back home. His Chief Cares Foundation has been building a community called Blue Haven for people who lost everything. And now the first 12 families have officially moved in, with another 26 expected over the next few months. Eric says this was

0: never about giving people houses. 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She said, "I prayed for a shack and God gave me a mansion." And sometimes you just have to let the quote do the work. 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
12: From the Rappahannock Electric Cooperative Weather Center. Lows dip down to about 51 tonight under partly cloudy skies. Daytime highs approaching 76. Tomorrow, a mix of clouds and sun. Lows level off around 53. Tomorrow night, overcast skies. Partly cloudy Saturday with highs around 73. 70, rain showers likely Sunday. Right now, 64.
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You and a friend in Las Vegas this December? If you're in, let me know. At B-Dub Radio on Instagram, look for the pinned post. Sign up for B-Dub's boarding pass. Destination Las Vegas. Luke Bryan, Jason Aldean, Allegiant Stadium, December 11th, and you could be

0: Arm Faith Family is the new album from Drew Baldridge. It's available wherever you buy your stream music. And Drew wanted to talk about just the tracks on the album. Which one are you most afraid of people you really know, people who really know who you are, to hear?
1: Ooh, that's a good question. Probably I'd Still Love You. It is a song that I think it's the most like progressive production on it. I really think it could even be a single possibly one day. But the second verse, I'm sure you've heard of that saying, like somebody has said in the past of like, man, I got your back so much. You know, if you ever kill somebody, you can call me and I'll help you bury the body, you know?
0: Okay.
1: And like, they have your back that much. And I actually say that in the second verse.
0: Oh,
1: and so we actually go there and it's, obviously I'm never gonna kill somebody and bury somebody's body, but it is probably the furthest I've ever went lyrically on a song, like pushing an envelope of something like that. So it is a very, very pushing myself in the creative space, obviously.
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0: I don't know about you, but I'm tired. 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I guess this is life in my mid-40s.
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5: From the Rappahannock Electric Cooperative Weather Center. Lows dip down to about 51 tonight under partly cloudy skies. Daytime highs approaching 76. Tomorrow, a mix of clouds and sun. Lows level off around 53 tomorrow night. Overcast skies. Partly cloudy Saturday with highs around 73. 70, rain showers likely Sunday. Right now, it's 61 degrees.
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The internet is laughing out loud right now. Adidas announced they're developing a new pair of slip-on slides that double as ice packs. Yeah, they're called recovery slides. You just toss them in the freezer for 30 minutes and wear them around. You're going to get made fun of.

station can tell you they play great music. 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

0: Kraft Mac and Cheese is getting into the ramen business. It's B-Dub. Yeah, you heard me right. Cheesy ramen, because apparently regular ramen wasn't doing enough damage to our digestive systems. They're launching three flavors, spicy, chicken, and pork. Kraft says they got the idea because people have been adding cheese to ramen to make it creamier. Here's the kicker. They'll cost around $3 each when they hit stores early next year. $3 for a pack of ramen. 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
2: From the Rappahannock Electric Cooperative Weather Center. Lows dip down to about 51 tonight under partly cloudy skies. Daytime highs approaching 76 tomorrow, a mix of clouds and sun. Lows level off around 53 tomorrow night, overcast skies. Partly cloudy Saturday with highs around 73. 70 rain showers likely Sunday. Right now it's 57 degrees.
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Ryan and Jason Aldean are playing Las Vegas December 11th, the Double Down Tour at Allegiant Stadium, and you're going to be there. 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

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Longevity expert Dr. Michael Hall shared his 10 commandments for living longer. Get enough sleep, exercise daily, maintain your strength, eat real food, spend time with people you love, and keep learning new things. He also says having a purpose and challenging yourself mentally are important too. And none of this requires some $80 bottle of pills. His big message, it's not about adding more years to your life. It's about adding more life

0: 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Although I'd personally like to accomplish both while eating pizza on the couch.
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Thank you so much for listening on B-Dub. 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

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It's giving families their lives back. That's next to The Breakdown, brought to you by Boot Barn Keep West.

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1: Eric Church has spent the last 2 years helping rebuild Western North Carolina after Hurricane Helene, and now families are finally coming home. 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Eric says this was never just about putting a roof over somebody's head. 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And one new resident summed it up better than anybody could. I prayed for a shack and God gave me a mansion. That tugs at the heartstrings just a little bit. That's your breakdown.
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4: From the Rappahannock Electric Cooperative Weather Center, partly cloudy skies overnight with a low of 51. Sunshine mixed with clouds at times. Friday, daytime highs approaching 76. Cloudy skies expected. Friday night, lows of a low for around 53. Sunshine mixed with clouds at times. Saturday, with daytime highs approaching 73. 70, rain showers likely. Sunday, currently 56.
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5: From the Rappahannock Electric Cooperative Weather Center, partly cloudy skies overnight with a low of 51. Sunshine mixed with clouds at times. Friday, daytime highs approaching 76. Cloudy skies expected Friday night, lows of a low around 53. Sunshine mixed with clouds at times. Saturday, with daytime highs approaching 73. 70, rain showers likely Sunday. Currently, it's 55 degrees.
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3: From the Rappahannock Electric Cooperative Weather Center, partly cloudy skies overnight with a low of 51. Sunshine mixed with clouds at times Friday. Daytime highs approaching 76. Cloudy skies expected Friday night. Lulls of a low around 53. Sunshine mixed with clouds at times Saturday with daytime highs approaching 73. 70. Rain showers likely Sunday. Currently, it's 55 degrees.
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6: From the Rappahannock Electric Cooperative Weather Center. Lows level off around 51 overnight under partly cloudy skies. Sunshine mixed with clouds at times. Friday, high temperatures reach up to 76. Cloudy skies expected Friday night. Lows level off around 53. Low 70s. Saturday, cooler. Sunday, with highs in the upper 60s and showers. Currently is 53 degrees.
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6: Lows level off around 51, overnight under partly cloudy skies. Sunshine mixed with clouds at times. Friday, high temperatures reach up to 76. Cloudy skies expected Friday night. Lows level off around 53. Low 70s, Saturday, cooler Sunday with highs in the upper 60s and showers. Right now, 52.
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0: Fall is a vibe. 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We've got the trend. You bring the vibes. 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
12: From the Rappahannock Electric Cooperative Weather Center. Mainly cloudy skies expected overnight with a low of 51. Mainly cloudy skies expected again Friday. Daytime highs approaching 76. Lows around 55. Friday night, overcast skies. Low 70s Saturday and Sunday with rain showers likely Sunday. Right now, it's 51 degrees.
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3: 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Right now, pretty easy ride around Fredericksburg this Friday morning. Any overnight construction on 95 has cleared. Traffic is moving steadily through Spotsylvania and Stafford. You're also going to find crews wrapping up work along Route 3 in Stafford with only a few mobile lane closures. No major backups reported. I'm Lisa Lane with WFLS Traffic.
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3: 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Right now, pretty easy ride around Fredericksburg this Friday morning. Any overnight construction on 95 has cleared. Traffic is moving steadily through Spotsylvania and Stafford. You're also going to find crews wrapping up work along Route 3 in Stafford with only a few mobile lane closures. No major backups reported. I'm Lisa Lane with WFLS Traffic.
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3: 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Around Fredericksburg, 95 moving well with just a disabled tractor trailer on the southbound shoulder in Stafford near mile marker 143. On the DC Beltway, watch for a trouble spot on the interloop in McLean. Accident has two right lanes blocked at the Dulles Toll Road exit. Slow traffic beginning near Route 123. I'm Lisa Lane with WFLS Traffic.
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4: From the Rappahannock Electric Cooperative Weather Center. Cloudy skies with a few peaks of sun today, with daytime highs approaching 76. Lows dip down to about 55 tonight. Cloudy skies expected. High temperatures reach up to 72 tomorrow. Cloudy skies expected. Seasonal temps Sunday and Monday, with highs from the low 70s to the mid 70s. Scattered showers both days. Currently 51.
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16: 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It's Ian hanging out on 93.3 WFLS. 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A-I-R. Air. 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Aiden was the most recent winner, actually, and should be getting our next winner later this morning. Maybe it'll be you. You never know. But with our show and tell today, presented by Kalahari Resorts and Conventions, want to talk about Halloween movies and which one is your favorite to watch. Kind of started this conversation at the end of my show yesterday, and it made me realize it's not just one for me. There are three choices: Hocus Pocus, Ghostbusters, and the original Scream. 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But what about you? Which one would you say is your go-to? What's your all-time favorite Halloween movie? Let me know. 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
19: A relatively smooth Friday ride in so far around Fredericksburg. 95 northbound and southbound between the D.C. Beltway and Fredericksburg moving steadily. Heading south on 95 between Fredericksburg and Richmond. Traffic also flowing well. Route 3, Plank Road between Chancellorsville and Little Falls. No significant delays to start the day. I'm Lisa Lane with WFLS Traffic.
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0: It's Jason Aldean on 93.3 WFLS, and with our show and tell this morning presented by Kalahari Resorts and Conventions, wanting to know, what is your go-to movie for Halloween? And Tammy, what's that one for you?
1: Carrie.
0: Really? Carrie is your favorite Halloween movie?
1: Because that'll scare the shit out of you.
0: You know, as a child, it probably would have scared the bejesus out of me, but nowadays, I mean...
1: I was about 13 years old. My mother walked in just as they pouring the blood and about scared the hell out of me.
0: Okay, then, yeah, if I was watching it as a teenager and I had somebody do that, yeah, that would have freaked me out quite a bit. I still remember when I went and saw The Ring for the first time in theaters, turn around and one of the employees was wearing like a wig that looked like the girl that comes through the TV at the end. Yeah, I was like, what in the world's going on? Don't do that.
1: Make you jump at your skin.
0: Several of you are going with the It's the Great Pumpkin, Charlie Brown. That is actually a staple in our household. My wife loves those peanut specials. Every single Halloween and Thanksgiving, have to watch those. I think she's got one for Christmas, too. I can't remember off the top of my head. Also getting a lot of texts for Hocus Pocus. That is a great movie for Halloween. I love that. The sequel is okay, and it sounds like they're making a third one somehow, which is a little surprising. 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
3: 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No appointment needed. 95 in pretty good shape on the early Friday morning ride. No major delays, beltway to beltway between D.C. and Richmond. No reported incidents on Route 1 from Garrisonville across the Falmouth Bridge and into Fredericksburg. On 301, looking pretty good across the Nice Bridge in and out of Southern Maryland and into Dahlgren. I'm Lisa Lane with WFLS Traffic.
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0: Luke Bryan and Luke Combs on 93.3 WFLS. And big congratulations to Ashley, as she just got hooked up with that $25 gift certificate to Black Rifle Coffee Company. She was caller number 9. And if you missed out on it, we have revealed the first keyword to text us for a shot at winning $1,000 with our pumpkin payout presented by Myers Heating and Air. And that word is air. A-I-R. Air. Text that into us to get entered to win that $1,000 at 540-370-9357. And have you carved any pumpkins yet? I usually wait until about a week before Halloween because I just don't know how long a pumpkin's actually going to last after you carve it. But what do you do with the seeds when you're carving? Evidently, you should not be throwing them away, depending on what you want to do with them afterwards, I suppose, because they say that you can roast them for a snack. I know my wife has actually done that before. Turned them into some homemade pumpkin seed butter. You can compost them, even plant them to have your own pumpkins for next year. I live in an apartment. That's not going to work for me. But if you are interested in planting them, experts recommend soaking the seeds in warm water, drying them, and store them in an airtight container in a cool place until they're ready to go into the ground coming up next spring.
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2: 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Volume building on 95 northbound on the ride in from Fredericksburg to the DC Beltway. No major delays. Southbound to Richmond, you're at speed most of the way. Route 1 northbound and southbound between Fredericksburg and the Stafford County line, incident free. Route 17 between Paints Corner and White Oak looks good too. I'm Lisa Lane with WFLS Traffic.
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3: From the Rappahannock Electric Cooperative Weather Center. Cloudy skies with a few peaks of sun today, with daytime highs approaching 76. Lows dip down to about 55 tonight. Cloudy skies expected. High temperatures reach up to 72 tomorrow. Cloudy skies expected. Seasonal temps Sunday and Monday, with highs from the low 70s to the mid 70s. Scattered showers both days. Right now, 50.
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0: It's 93.3 WFLS. Good morning. My name's Ian, and now joined by our promotions director, Sean. How are you?
1: Other than
0: the fact that I woke you up early.
1: Yes, and I don't like that. You already know this.
0: I'm not naturally a morning person either, to be honest, but you got to do what you got to do for your job, right?
1: Yes, but you know me. Text messaging me at 2 a.m. in the morning is not the time to get me to do something.
0: I have never done that. I will deny that to the day I die.
1: But maybe 4 o'clock. I'll give you a little extra time.
0: That's when I wake up and I'm like, oh, Sean messaged me last night at 11. But there are a lot of events happening this weekend, and I figured, like, you know, I'm still so new to the area. I'd like somebody who knows a lot more about this area to talk about them. So kind of give me the rundown.
1: A few of them you already know about. Barry Ann on, was it Tuesday?
0: Because we did the taste test Tuesday with Barley Naked.
1: Yeah, so Barley Naked's having their Oktoberfest this Saturday, and it's their 8th anniversary. And you know what? You can grab a beer while you're there.
0: I might have to do that.
1: Shocker. And on top of that, you could test your strength at the Stein holding contest.
0: Yeah, I'm not doing that. I've seen those things. I want to actually be able to use my arm throughout the entire day, not to have it be useless.
1: But you also get to listen to live polka music. You get the dance. They got pumpkin painting. And then, of course, they say you can repeat all of it. So, you know, grab a beer, do some pumpkin painting, grab another beer.
0: Some 12-ounce curls is what you're saying?
1: Yeah, and then just see how the pumpkin painting goes after a few beers.
0: Yeah, well, it's probably going to be not as good as my toddlers.
1: Keep in mind, this event is free, and they're located up on 610 in North Stafford.
0: Okay.
1: So keep that in mind.
0: That's on Saturday, tomorrow.
1: That's on Saturday from noon until 9.
0: Okay. And then what else is happening?
1: And then the other one you know about already, we've got the Fredericksburg Arts and Fall Arts and Crafts Show at the Fredericksburg Convention Center. That's Saturday and Sunday, where you get to explore over 200 artisans and local vendors. Mm-hmm. So great way to start your Christmas shopping or fall decorating, something, you know, wise your wife might want to go to. Who knows?
0: Oh, I guarantee she'll want to do something like that. And when you kept saying arts and crafts show, I'm like going, oh, I'm not big into arts and crafts. I never thought about it for actually doing any of the shopping and buying for the people who actually are good at arts and crafts. Not like me.
1: It's Saturday from 9 until 5 and Sunday from 10 to 4. 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
0: All right. What else you got for this weekend?
1: It's also the second annual Spotsylvania County Fair. We know
0: fair's in October.
1: Yeah, I know you like a fair.
0: I need to get a corn dog.
1: Well, there you go.
0: Every fair, I have to have a corn dog.
1: See, after working at a fair, you don't eat the fair food.
0: I will still have a corn dog.
1: But it does run daily through Sunday at the Spotsylvania Village Courthouse. Nojo, who you met when he came to the Fredericksburg Fair, he will be there.
0: Oh, I gotta be there now.
1: They'll have a petting zoo, pony and camel rides, live music. 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
0: Okay, and I'm assuming that we have a lot of these listed at WFLS.com as well. Well, yes. Sean, I'll let you go get some caffeine. Appreciate you coming in early, and thank you so much for telling me about everything happening.
1: No problem.
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3: 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Volume building on 95 northbound on the ride in from Fredericksburg to the DC Beltway. No major delays. Southbound to Richmond, you're at speed most of the way. Route 1 northbound and southbound between Fredericksburg and the Stafford County line, incident free. Route 17 between Paints Corner and White Oak looks good too. I'm Lisa Lane with WFLS Traffic.
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0: Lee Bryce on 93.3 WFLS with our show and tell this morning talking about your favorite movie to watch for Halloween. And several of you are going with Hocus Pocus, and I can't blame you on that, although a couple of you made me feel like I just aged 20 years this morning because you called Hocus Pocus a classic, which breaks my heart that that's a true statement. I mean, think about it. The movie came out in 1993. It's 2026. It's 33 years old. I think technically it only needs to be like 20 to 25 years old to be called a classic. Oh, dear God. You say classic Halloween movies, and I think of stuff from like the 70s and 80s, not the 90s. Anyway, I digress. Also getting a lot of you going for It's the Great Pumpkin, Charlie Brown. A few going with some of the classics, like Friday the 13th, the original Halloween movies, things like that. But what about you? What would you say is your favorite Halloween movie? I do love Hocus Pocus. I also really like the original Scream movie. Like, if I'm going to go in the direction of horror, that's the one I'm watching. Maybe I'm going to watch that one tonight, to be honest. But what about you? What would you say for your favorite Halloween movie? Call or text it in to me at 540-370-9357. It's 370-WFLS.
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0: When traffic slows you down, pain can make the ride feel even longer. With just one pill, Aleve provides up to 12 hours of pain relief, so you can put pain in the rear view. Use as directed. 95 northbound traffic easing up between Dale Boulevard and Route 123 in Woodbridge. Farther north, also a little sluggish between the Fairfax County Parkway and Franconia Springfield Parkway. Closer to home, Route 3, Route 17, Route 1, otherwise moving nicely for your Friday morning commute. I'm Lisa Lane with WFLS Traffic.
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0: 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And with our show and tell this morning presented by Kalahari Resorts and Conventions, getting a lot of different options from you guys this morning. And I love it, actually, because Halloween, probably one of my all-time favorite holidays. Really, just anything for the rest of the year. Halloween, Thanksgiving, Christmas. I love all of it, to be honest. But for Halloween movies, there's a lot of them. And I wanted to know, which one is your favorite Halloween movie? And started to see some of the, like, clay animation ones, like The Nightmare Before Christmas, which honestly could go for both Halloween and Christmas right there. Frankenweenie. Coraline from Amanda. She texted that into me. Adam says Beetlejuice, along with Sleepy Hollow. I hadn't thought about that one, but it definitely fits. I mean, the Headless Horseman, after all. Still getting a lot of texts for things like Hocus Pocus and It's the Great Pumpkin, Charlie Brown. That one is my wife's favorite, actually. The peanut specials, she loves those things. Have to watch them every single holiday. Personally, I lean more towards something like Ghostbusters, Hocus Pocus, or Scream. But still wanted to hear from you on this. If you haven't chimed in yet, please join the conversation. You can either text it into me at 540-370-9357. That's 370-WFLS. 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
2: 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Text radio to 83393. Getting out of Fredericksburg this morning, biggest delays are northbound on 95, tapping the brakes from Dale City to Woodbridge, and again from Lorton up to Springfield. Also, watch for an accident in Woodbridge on eastbound Minneville Road before the Prince William Parkway. Continuing towards Washington, slowing on the inner loop between the Springfield Interchange and Gallows Road, I'm Lisa Lane with WFLS Traffic.
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0: WFLS. Good morning. Who's this?
1: Jessica.
0: Jessica, how's your Friday going so far?
1: It's Friday. It's going good so far.
0: Right? Even if it's not that great, it's still Friday, isn't it?
1: Yes, sir.
0: Well, are you big into arts and crafts?
1: Yes, I'm supposed to be going with my friend tomorrow, so this would be exciting if I won.
0: It just made it easier for you, because I've actually got a 4-pack of passes for you, so you can come up with a couple of other friends to take with you now.
1: Oh, yay! Perfect.
0: Yeah, you're caller number 9, so, like, have you ever been to this convention before?
1: I have not, so I'm super excited.
0: Nice. Well, maybe you'll find some nice gifts for people. I mean, holiday shopping is right around the corner, and I think this would actually be a pretty good thing to check out if you want to get a jump start on any holiday shopping.
1: Of course.
0: Now, if you still want to go and check out that Fall Arts and Crafts Show at the Fredericksburg Convention Center tomorrow and on Sunday, you can get the details at fredericksburgconventioncenter.com, as well as purchase tickets, too. But speaking of Halloween a lot these last couple of days, how about Halloween costumes and boring Halloween costumes, which I don't really think are that boring. It's just kind of more classic kid-type costumes. Things like a mermaid, a dinosaur, or how about a skeleton? Well, they decided to make a list of the most popular ones by state, and for Virginia, they actually say that it is the vampire costume is our favorite. For Maryland, it's an angel costume. Kind of a night and day difference right there between those two. West Virginia is a monster costume. But overall, dinosaur and bat tied for first, with 6 states apiece saying that those are their favorite boring Halloween costumes. I don't know if they're boring, it's just they're classics. They're easy. What's wrong with having a simple costume for Halloween?
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3: 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Northbound 95, your main trouble spot this morning. Heavy delays building from Dale Boulevard in Dale City up to Route 123 in Woodbridge. Farther north, slow traffic on 95 between Lorton and the Fairfax County Parkway. Southbound, drivers are tapping the brakes through Woodbridge between Route 1 and Route 123. I'm Lisa Lane with WFLS Traffic.
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6: From the Rappahannock Electric Cooperative Weather Center. Cloudy skies with a few peaks of sun today, with daytime highs approaching 76. Lows dip down to about 55 tonight. Cloudy skies expected. Cloudy skies expected tomorrow. Highs level off around 72. Low 70s Sunday with showers likely. Warmer Monday with highs in the mid-70s. Chance for showers continues. Right now, it's 50 degrees.
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0: It's 93.3 WFLS, and good morning. My name's Ian, now joined by the boss lady, my boss, Debbie, in the studio this morning. How are you?
1: Well, good morning. I'm fine and dandy. How's yourself?
0: I'm doing pretty good. So you have an event that you've put on for how many years now?
1: This will be our fifth year.
0: Okay. It's called Jingle Mingle, and I'm completely new to the area. Everybody knows that. I've only been here for about 2.5 months almost now. Jingle Mingle, I've heard some of the advertisements for it. You basically want to throw a party for everybody for the holidays. Is that right?
1: Pretty much.
0: So tell me about it.
1: I'm from Ireland, so the idea actually came from there. Small town, 3,500 people, so not a lot to do for Christmas. So the one hotel in my hometown put on holiday parties every Friday and Saturday in December. The idea was the businesses would call up. They had 4, 5, 10 people. Everything was set up, dinner, dancing, band, etc. So I pretty much duplicated that here. And so the idea is, if you have a small business and you don't have the capacity to put on a big party like the Geicos of the world, mm-hmm. We have done that for you. So then all you have to do is give us a call, let us know how many employees you need tickets for, and the party is done. Then everyone just needs to show up, have a great dinner, have a great party, dance the night away, enjoy Kalahari, and Christmas party is over and done with.
0: So it's happening at Kalahari then?
1: It is. Okay. It is. That's what we're excited about for this year. Yeah.
0: Now, what all do they get if they are participating in this? Like you said, that they get to come and have a party and they get dinner. Like, what all is included with their ticket?
1: Get dinner with a drink. There is going to be a silent auction, and it does benefit Old Dominion Humane Society.
0: Nice.
1: They were there last year as well. We earned quite a bit of money for them, and they brought puppies, and they were quite the hit of the party. Dancing Innovations is going to be there again. We've tried to change the band a number of times, and everyone that's been there said, please don't.
0: Okay.
1: Because they're fabulous and they're very well known in the area. And honestly, it's just a good time. There'll be a few special guests around as well to have fun with, some photos, and it's always a good time.
0: Now, you said that if somebody doesn't really have the capacity to do like a holiday party or whatever for their employees, this is probably something that they should really consider here. Because let's be honest, you don't want to be coming up around December time for me and be like, oh, guys, I ordered pizza. This is what we're doing for our holiday party, right? That's not going to really kind of have the Christmas spirit going through the whole office, will it?
1: Or you can have the office potluck. And we all know how turns out.
0: Do that or do this, where you get to go to Kalahari, have a great time, have an awesome dinner. Like, what's on the menu for that night?
1: You like seafood, right?
0: I love seafood.
1: Okay, well, it's going to be filet and a Chesapeake crab cake.
0: Nice.
1: This is going to be one of the first events that Kalahari is holding, so they're going to be bringing out all the stops. And there'll even be discounts if people want to stay over that night and make a party of it and hang out and just explore Kalahari the following day.
0: People partying a lot during the holiday season. I've never heard of this before. What is this you speak of? I can't even say it with a straight face. So no, that's probably the smart decision to do if you want to really enjoy the party. Now, okay, so we know the details now. Mm-hmm. How would somebody actually do this? How would they buy tickets? Or what if somebody maybe isn't a part of their small business, but they're like, I'd still like to attend that. Can you just individually purchase tickets?
1: Yes. Over the last few years, we've had a number of different groups of people that show up. We've had family reunions. We've had businesses that kind of show up that haven't seen each other in years, kind of little reunions for that. Couples, just friends going out, girls' night out.
0: It's Jingle Mingle. It's happening on which date?
1: December 5th.
0: And how can they purchase tickets?
1: Go to jinglemingle.fxbg.com.
0: Awesome, Debbie. Well, I know you're busy. Thank you so much for hanging out, Debbie.
1: All right, thank you. Get back to work.
0: If you didn't catch that, Debbie's actually my boss.
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3: 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Northbound 95, your main trouble spot this morning. Heavy delays building from Dale Boulevard in Dale City up to Route 123 in Woodbridge. Farther north, slow traffic on 95 between Lorton and the Fairfax County Parkway. Southbound, drivers are tapping the brakes through Woodbridge between Route 1 and Route 123. I'm Lisa Lane with WFLS Traffic.
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0: Lainey Wilson on 93.3 WFLS. Good morning, my name's Ian, and if you missed out on it with our pumpkin payout presented by Myers Heating and Air, the second keyword of the day for you to text in and try and win $1,000, that word is trick, as in you're going trick or treating, but you just want the trick, T-R-I-C-K. If you haven't done so already, text us that word trick to 540-370-9357. It's 370-WFLS for another entry to try and win that $1,000 and be hopefully our next winner, because you can't win unless you're texting in with these keywords. And we give them to you 5 times a day, 6 o'clock, 8 o'clock, 11 o'clock, as well as 3 and 5 o'clock in the afternoon. 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But right now, time to try and get you hooked up with some terror on the farm passes with our 3-play presented by Casper Mechanical Heating and Air Conditioning. 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Again, a ball, a salad, and a coin. What do you think those 3 things have in common? If you're caller number 9 and can give me the correct answer, got a pair of passes to go check out Terror on the Farm at Ashlandbury Farm for you. 540-370-9357. 540-370-WFLS.
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2: 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Northbound 95 still seeing the usual commuter slowdowns, delays building from Dale Boulevard up through Woodbridge and continuing from Route 1 in Woodbridge into Lorton. Southbound 95 also slow through Lorton approaching Route 123, so expect brake lights in both directions north of Fredericksburg. I'm Lisa Lane with WFLS Traffic.
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0: WFLS, good morning. Who's this?
1: This is Mara.
0: Mara, what do you think that these three things have in common? A ball, a salad, and a coin.
1: That you toss them.
0: Okay, so how did you get to that answer?
1: I don't know. It's just the first thing that came to my head.
0: I mean, you're right. That is the answer. Yeah, they can all be tossed because a tossed a salad, you can toss a coin into the air if you're trying to like make a 50-50 decision on something. And a ball, of course, you can toss as you're playing catch or whatever. So congratulations. You got it right. Now you got a pair of tickets to go check out Terror on the Farm at Ashland Berry Farm.
1: That is awesome. You know, I've been listening and I said, let me call. I actually know this one.
0: So this is the first time you've actually tried to call it and then give an answer?
1: Yes, I literally just dropped my kids off at daycare. I parked and I said, I'm going to call. Let me call. Well, I'm not driving. Let me call.
0: You got lucky then too because you were caller number 9, first one to get through and have a chance at giving me the answer and boom, you nailed it. So good job, Mara.
1: I knew this one.
0: It's always fun to hook up somebody with a prize for the very first time. She's never won anything from us ever before, so congratulations, Mara. Hope that you're going to have a fun time out there at Terror on the Farm at Ashland Berry Farm. Now, if you have been trying to win those all week and didn't get those passes, you can go get them and see all the details for Terror on the Farm by heading over to ashlandberryfarm.com.
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3: 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North out of Fredericksburg, expect the usual slow and go ride on 95 from Dale City through Woodbridge and continuing into Lorton. Southbound 95 also seeing delays between Lorton and Route 123. Closer to Washington, traffic building on 395.

0: northbound from the Beltway through Alexandria and up towards the 14th Street Bridge. I'm Lisa Lane with WFLS Traffic.
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Zach John King on 93.3 WFLS. And again, if you missed out on that second keyword of the day with the pumpkin payout presented by Myers Heating and Air, the word that you want to text us is trick. T-R-I-C-K. Trick. If you haven't done so already, text that into us at 540-370-9357 for another opportunity to get an entry to win that $1,000. We give that cash away every single weekday. So if you want to try and beat today's winner, don't miss out. Text us the word trick as soon as you can. But, you know, I've been talking about Halloween a lot the last few days. It's 3 weeks away, and yet it's already happening. Christmas things are arriving into stores. Case in point is that Costco now has a unique advent calendar. It is a Red Bull advent calendar.

0: 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And I'm just sitting here going, you know, not huge on the energy drinks, but as soon as the beer advent calendars show up, that I might have to go and purchase one of those. But not until after Halloween.
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2: 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The earlier accident on southbound 95 near Dale City has cleared, traffic beginning to recover through that stretch. You're still going to find slowdowns on 95 between Woodbridge and Lorton, both directions. Also in Woodbridge, watch for a crash on eastbound Minnieville Road before the Prince William Parkway. I'm Lisa Lane with WFLS Traffic.
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11: From the Rappahannock Electric Cooperative Weather Center. Cloudy skies with a few peaks of sun today, with daytime highs approaching 76. Lows dip down to about 55 tonight. Cloudy skies expected. Cloudy skies expected tomorrow. Highs level off around 72. Low 70s Sunday with showers likely. Warmer Monday with highs in the mid 70s. Chance for showers continues. Currently 51.
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0: Cole Swindell and Jody Macedo on 93.3 WFLS. Good morning. My name's Ian. And Saturday mornings, we have a little tradition at my house where it's pancakes. Every Saturday morning, my daughter always wants to have pancakes. And she loves to put syrup on it. I mean, who doesn't like to have syrup on their pancakes? But would you want to buy this? Because evidently, I must have missed this when the first one came out. Because it says that this is back by popular demand. Syrup sneakers. Denny's is taking its famous pancake syrup and putting them into shoes. They're releasing their Sticky Kicks 2.0 high top sneakers featuring real Denny's syrup sealed inside of parts of the shoes. They say that the shoes cost $195, are going on sale for just 3 hours today. Apparently, when they came out last year, they sold out in a minute. Are you kidding me right now? You actually want to buy a syrup container that looks like a shoe that you could possibly wear as well? I mean, it kind of looks like a clown shoe, to be honest, based on the colors. This looks like something that I'm going to save myself nearly $200 by not buying. I mean, what? What's wrong with just having the basic syrup container? Why would you need to have a shoe that has syrup in it? I do not understand the need for this product.
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Luke Bryan on 93.3 WFLS. Good morning. My name's Ian. If you missed out on that second keyword of the day with our pumpkin payout presented by Myers Heating and Air, chance for you to win $1,000. The word is trick. T-R-I-C-K. Trick. If you haven't done so already, text that into us as soon as you can to get another entry to win that $1,000. 540-370-9357. It's 370-WFLS. Here's Jordan Davis.

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0: Morgan Wallen and Ernest on 93.3 WFLS. And if you're looking for something fun to do this weekend, why not check out the second annual Spotsylvania County Fair? It's running daily through Sunday at the Spotsylvania Courthouse Village. 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I got to find me a corn dog. I don't know why, but always at a fair or any kind of an event like that, I have to get a corn dog. I blame one of my bosses from like 15 years ago because he was the same way and he'd always make me have one with him. And so now it's just... it's like a conditioned response. But Nojo the Cloud, a petting zoo, pony and camel rides, and a heck of a lot more for entertainment out there. You can see all the details at SpotsylvaniaCountyFair.com.
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3: 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Cloudy skies with a few peaks of sun today, with daytime highs approaching 76. Lows dip down to about 55 tonight. Cloudy skies expected. Cloudy skies expected tomorrow. Highs level off around 72. Low 70s Sunday with showers likely. Warmer Monday with highs in the mid-70s. Chance for showers continues. Currently, it's 56 degrees.
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Post Malone and Blake Shelton on 93.3 WFLS. And don't forget about the 67th annual King George Fall Festival happening tomorrow from 10 to 4 at King George High School. It's absolutely free to attend. And of course, they've got the parade starting at 11 o'clock along Route 3 tomorrow. It's ending at King George High School. And that's where you can find all the craft show, games, rides, live music, food, and a heck of a lot more. If you want all the details, go to kgfallfestival.com.

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0: Nasha on 93.3 WFLS. And good morning. My name's Ian. With our show and tell this morning, we've been wanting to talk about Halloween movies and which one is your favorite one to watch. And a lot of you going with things like Hocus Pocus or It's the Great Pumpkin, Charlie Brown. I mean, heck, Missy actually said every single year that she binge watches Hocus Pocus, Practical Magic, and all of the Scream movies. I'm right there with you, Missy, but instead of Practical Magic, I swapped that one out for Ghostbusters. Otherwise, I'm exactly the same. And Adam's saying that for him and his wife, it's always Hocus Pocus. For the kids, it's Halloween Town. Yep, my daughter's really into the Halloween Town movies right now. But what about you? What would you say is your favorite movie to watch for Halloween? Jay going in a different direction, saying that he likes the Saw movies. I've seen the first one. That's the only one I've seen in the series. And I did enjoy that one quite a bit. But you can actually join the conversation by going over to our Facebook page and commenting on there. Just got to look for 93.3 WFLS. But again, my name's Ian. I'm heading out for the rest of the morning. Have had a lot of fun this entire week hanging out with you. But Bonnie Miller's coming in next. Don't forget, she's got another keyword to share with you for a chance to win $1,000 with our pumpkin payout. That's coming up at 11 o'clock on 93.3 WF.
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He left his fortune to some guy he barely knew. 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

0: Luke Combs, Be By You, 93.3 WFLS. We are today's new country. Good morning, I'm Bonnie. Happy Friday. And hey, coming up right after 11 is going to be your next winning word for our WFLS Pumpkin Payout, brought to you by Myers Heating and Air. When you hear that word, make sure you text it in to 370-WFLS for your chance to win $1,000, just like Madeline, Chris, and Aiden have done. You could be next, so make sure you're listening for that word right after 11. And then coming up today on your BJ's Restaurant and Brewhouse All Request Lunch Hour, you get to pick the music, and right around 12:20, you have a chance to win a 4-pack of tickets to the Fredericksburg Fall Arts and Craft Show. 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How is the weather? We're going to get to that coming up.
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7: From the Rappahannock Electric Cooperative Weather Center. Cloudy skies with a few peaks of sun this afternoon, with daytime highs approaching 76. Overcast skies tonight, lows level off around 55. Cloudy skies expected tomorrow. High temperatures reach up to 72. 71 Sunday, with showers likely. 75 Monday, showers continue. Right now, 63.
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0: what you doing, baby, don't you? 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
1: 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In his free time, he's been doing some bow hunting elk in the Utah mountains, and now he has a freezer full of elk meat. 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

0: Garth Brooks ain't going down till the sun comes up at 93.3 WFLS. And hey, there are lots of things to do this weekend. The 67th annual King George Fall Festival is happening Saturday 9 to 4. The Spotsylvania County Fair is going on. The Fredericksburg Fall Arts and Craft Show. Tractor Supply is going to be doing free Halloween pet photos from 10 to 2 at their Fredericksburg, North Stafford, and Woodbridge locations. Toys R Us is going to be opening Saturday morning at 10 a.m. at the Spotsylvania Town Center right near Costco. And then, of course, Graves Mountain's 57th annual Apple Harvest Festival is going on both Saturday and Sunday. If you need more info on these events, you can email me at bonnie@wfls.com.
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Happy Friday. Good morning. Your totally random pumpkin fact. Pumpkins are fruits, not vegetables. And if you missed the word just a little bit ago for your pumpkin payouts, the word is treat. T-R-E-A-T. 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Here's Ashley Cook.

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0: Jordan Davis singles you up at 93.3 WFLS. We are today's new country. And thanks to you, you have helped us collect 814 pounds of food so far for the Fredericksburg Regional Food Bank for our Feed the Need food drive sponsored by Fredericksburg Motorsports. $1 can help provide two meals for someone that's facing hunger right here in our community. 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So far, we have Madeline, Chris, and Aiden who have all won $1,000. You could be next. 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
9: From the Rappahannock Electric Cooperative Weather Center. Cloudy skies with a few peaks of sun this afternoon, with daytime highs approaching 76. Overcast skies tonight, lows level off around 55. Cloudy skies expected tomorrow. High temperatures reach up to 72. 71 Sunday, with showers likely. 75 Monday, showers continue. Right now, 63.
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0: 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And right now starts your BJ's Restaurant and Brewhouse All Request Lunch Hour. 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

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I still see her pink bow and her brown hair. She's in the big city now, but she still calls home.

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0: Morgan Wallen, been by now in 93.3 WFLS. We are today's new country. And if you'd like to hear something today on your BJ's Restaurant and Brewhouse All Request Lunch Hour, let me know. I would love to play it for you. 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And how would you like to go to the Fredericksburg Fall Arts and Crafts Show? It's happening this Saturday and Sunday at the Fredericksburg Convention Center. 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If you're caller number 9, 540-370-9357, that is 370-WFLS. 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
1: From the Rappahannock Electric Cooperative Weather Center. Mainly cloudy skies expected this afternoon, with daytime highs approaching 76. Lows dip down to about 55 tonight. Cloudy skies expected. Daytime highs approaching 72 tomorrow. Cloudy skies expected. Rain showers likely Sunday and Monday. 71 Sunday, 75 Monday. Currently, it's 72 degrees.
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2: 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T-R-E-A-T. 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Here's Jason Aldean, Dirt Road Anthem, going out to Rob on your BJ's Restaurant and Brewhouse All Request Lunch Hour.

day, Potts Farm was a place to go. Load a truck up, hit the dirt road. Jumped the barbed wire, spread the word. Light the bonfire and call the girls. King in the can and the Marlboro man. Jack and Jim were a few good men. Where you learn how to kiss and cuss and fight too. Better watch out for the boys in blue. And all this small town, he said, she said. Ain't it funny how rumors spread? Like I know something y'all don't know. Man, that talk is getting old. You better mind your business, man. Watch your mouth. Before I have to knock that loud mouth out. I'm tired of talking, man. Y'all ain't listening. Them old dirt

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0: For Doreen, that is Brooks and Dunn, My Maria, 93.3 WFLS. Thank you so much for all your requests today on your BJ's Restaurant and Brew House All Request Lunch Hour. I'll see how many more songs I can get in before 1 o'clock. And hey, how would you like to go to C&T Produce and load up on some pumpkins, mums, maybe some vegetables, some fruits for your family? Well, all you have to do right now is be caller number 9, and you will win a gift certificate to go to C&T Produce. 540-370-9357. That is 370-WFLS. 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
10: Amy.
0: Amy, how you doing?
10: Good, how are you?
0: I'm good. Amy?

0: how would you like to go to CET Produce?
1: I would love to. I go there all the time, actually.
0: Oh, so what do you need?
1: Pumpkins.
0: Pumpkins, for sure, right?
1: Yeah.
0: It's that time of year, and I got to tell you, they've got the best carving pumpkins there. So you get to go there and get some pumpkins, and who is sending you?
1: WFLS.
0: A big congrats to Amy. She is going to CET Produce to load up on some pumpkins on us. And if you would like to go to CET Produce, check them out. Get more info at CETProduce.com. And if you have not texted the word yet this hour for our pumpkin payout, make sure you do that. The word is treat. T-R-E-A-T. Treat. 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And I'm squeezing in one more request today on your BJ's Restaurant and Brew House All Request Lunch Hour. 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

0: from Luke Holmes, Forever After All, a 93.3 WFLS. 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
14: From the Rappahannock Electric Cooperative Weather Center. Mainly cloudy skies expected this afternoon, with daytime highs approaching 76. Lows dip down to about 55 tonight. Cloudy skies expected. Daytime highs approaching 72 tomorrow. Cloudy skies expected. Rain showers likely Sunday and Monday. 71 Sunday, 75 Monday. Right now, it's 74 degrees.
15: 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We're going to fire this thing up again for another hour of today's new country on 93.3 WFLS.

McDonald's Boo Buckets are celebrating their 40th anniversary this year, and it's rumored that there's going to be 5 new designs coming out October 20th. We'll have to wait and see. 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

7th annual King George Fall Festival is happening tomorrow from 9 to 4. The parade is going to start around 11, and my friend Miss Wheelchair Virginia 2026, Alyssa Brown, is going to be the Grand Marshal. I'm so excited for her. This is Lauren Elena and Chase Matthew on WFLS.

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0: Morgan Wallen with I'm the Problem at 93.3 WFLS. Thank you so much to Lisa and Craig from C&T Produce, because I stopped by there and picked up some pumpkins, and then I surprised my coworkers here today by setting up the conference room with a pumpkin for everybody and a carving kit, and everyone got to carve a pumpkin during their lunch break. I think everybody had a great time. The pumpkins turned out awesome. And also thank you so much to Doc Rocco's for bringing us lunch. We had some pizzas, the Godfather, Philly, pepperoni and cheese, and some subs. All of it was delicious. Make sure you stop on by C&T Produce if you need carving pumpkins, or if you need some kind of pumpkins for decorating your front porch or even your chicken coop. Plus, they have lots of mums, vegetables, fruits, chicken eggs, and so much more. Thank you so much again to C&T Produce and Doc Rocco's. Of course, you can see pictures up on our Facebook and Instagram.
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And hey, don't miss Graves Mountain's 57th annual Apple Harvest Festival. It's happening this weekend and next.

0: 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And how is the weather for the weekend? 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
4: From the Rappahannock Electric Cooperative Weather Center. Mainly cloudy skies expected this afternoon, with daytime highs approaching 76. Lows dip down to about 55 tonight. Cloudy skies expected. Daytime highs approaching 72 tomorrow. Cloudy skies expected. Rain showers likely Sunday and Monday, 71. Sunday, 75. Monday. Right now, 76.
5: 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So you can believe it when we say there's a ton of today's new country coming your way. This is

0: of. It's going to be a holiday shop. You'll be able to find it at the Spotsylvania Town Center near Costco across from Shoe Department. 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Here's Jordan Davis and Luke Bryan.
1: A few days before he turned 80, he was sitting out back in a rocker. He said, "What you been up to lately?"

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1: Her day starts with a coffee and ends with a wine. 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

0: Tim McGraw, I like it. I love it. A 93.3 WFLS. And today was a good day. Thank you so much to C&T Produce for letting us carve a bunch of their pumpkins. So, so fun. And thank you to Doc Rocco's for bringing us lunch today. We had pizza and subs. You can see all the photos on our Facebook and Instagram. And that's going to do it for me, Bonnie Miller. I'll be back on Sunday morning for Bonnie's Hen House. Starts at 10 a.m. for 2 hours of Just Your Ladies of Country. Blair Gardner is up next. And right after 3 o'clock, he's going to have your next winning word for your WFLS pumpkin payout. Brought to you by Myers Heating and Air. So be listening for that word when you hear it. Text it in to 370-WFLS to try to win $1,000. Hope you have a great and safe weekend.
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You made it to a Friday. And you got a brand new pumpkin payout word, too. 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

0: 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Blair Garner here. Tonight, heads up, 7 o'clock, Colonial Forge and Brook Point going at it. 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So it's going to be a good game. 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One more time, this hour's pumpkin payout word, Moon, M-O-O-N. 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
3: 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Taking a look as you're traveling on 95 southbound, your delays begin around Lorton Road as you make your way towards 123 in Woodbridge. Then you get a little bit of a break. You're on and off the brakes again from Dumfries Road down to the Marine Corps base exit. Around 17 Warrington Road heading southbound, on the through lanes, we do have a crash there right after Warrington Road that's been moved over to the left shoulder. It's slowing you down a little bit to get past the scene. Then you're on and off the brakes again as you make your way past Plank Road. I'm Christine Ease with WFLS Traffic.
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18: 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Mainly cloudy tonight with lows around 54. Highs level off.

0: around 72 tomorrow. Cloudy skies expected. Chance for rain tomorrow night. Lows level off around 61. Cloudy skies expected. High temperatures reach up to 72 Sunday with heavy rain likely. 76, sunshine mixed with clouds at times Monday. Currently, it's 76 degrees.
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pumpkin payout means you could win cash. 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

0: Well, I may not know what your favorite country song is, but I know what your favorite country word should be, at least right now. That word is moon. If you'll text it to 540-370-9357, you could score $1,000. Again, that word is moon, 370-WFLS. All right, if your weekend is wide open, how about this? The Richmond Folk Festival. It's on Browns Island through Sunday, totally free, too. A couple of acts have Fredericksburg ties. Samilla Cultural brings Puerto Rican bombas Saturday and Sunday. And Jay Starling, who grew up in Fredericksburg, plays Sunday with the Central Virginia Bluegrass Destroyers. Kind of cool seeing the hometown names in the lineup.
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4: 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Heaviest delays this afternoon on 95 are making your way across the Occoquan River Bridge down towards Prince William Parkway. Then you're jammed up again from Warrington Road as you make your way past Plank Road towards 17 in Spotsylvania. Earlier crash after Warrington Road has been cleared. I'm Christine Ease with WFLS Traffic.
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0: Ella and Morgan, I can't love you anymore. $1,000 on the line. That word that you need to text is moon, M-O-O-N. Text it to 370-WFLS right now if you want to claim your share of 20 grand, specifically $1,000 right now. 370-WFLS, the word is moon. Well, a few sophomores at Mary Washington, they got bored and they made cider out of green beans. Not apples, green beans. They boiled them down, added sugar, and their friend's official review, largely inoffensive, they said. One of them said, new ideas come when you're crazy enough to say, let's try it anyway. I don't know. You gotta love the spirit, I guess.
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4: 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Taking a look at 95 southbound, heaviest delays making your way across the Occoquan River Bridge down towards Prince William Parkway. Then you're jammed up again before Warrington Road, making your way on and off towards 17 in Spotsylvania. New crash after Plank Road on 95 has been moved over to the right shoulder. I'm Christine Eads with WFLS Traffic.
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93.3 WFLS. Finally a Friday and feeling fine. 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Last I saw, a 100% chance of rain. 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

0: 103.3 WFLS. That's Morgan Wallen's been by now. Blair Garner here. Glad you're along this Friday. You know, today payday, and payday means typically grocery run. So I got a little ask for you. If you'll just toss one extra thing into that cart for somebody else, seriously, like a can of tuna, a box of mac and cheese, because about one in five kids in this country don't always know where their next meal's coming from. 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
2: 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Text RADIO to 83393. Starting in Woodbridge, traveling on Route 1 southbound, we've got a crash before Cardinal Drive. On and off the brakes from Dale Boulevard to get past that scene. On 95 southbound, heavy delays from Warrington Road, making your way towards US 17 in Spotsylvania. Crash after Plank Road has been moved over to the right shoulder. I'm Christine Eads with WFLS Traffic.
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6: From the Rappahannock Electric Cooperative Weather Center. Mainly cloudy tonight with lows around 54. Highs level off around 72 tomorrow. Cloudy skies expected. Chance for rain tomorrow night. Lows level off around 61. Cloudy skies expected. High temperatures reach up to 72 Sunday with heavy rain likely. 76 sunshine mixed with clouds at times Monday. Currently, it's 75 degrees.
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0: Hey, it's Blair on FLS. If you like a good scare, the Halloween Ghost Tours downtown starts inside Masonic Lodge No. 4 on Princess Anne Street. 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
4: 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Taking a look at 95 this Friday afternoon. Very heavy delays from the Fairfax County Parkway, making your way across the Occoquan River Bridge and down towards the Prince William Parkway. Then again, before Warrington Road, past Plank Road, and a little bit of volume towards US 17 in Spotsylvania. I'm Christine Eads with WFLS Traffic.
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0: days go by. It's Blair on 93.3 WFLS. If you got anything to do outside over the weekend, yeah, you've got to do it either later today or on Saturday, because the weather service, it's got the rain moving in Saturday night into Sunday. It is a washout, a 100% chance of rain with thunderstorms possible late in the day. So Columbus Day looking a little better, partly sunny, mid-70s. So yeah, Saturday's pretty much your only day. Good luck.
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4: 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New tractor trailer crash on 95 southbound after Plank Road in your through lanes is now on the right shoulder, but you're sitting in about 12 minutes of traffic from

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0: Zach Top, South of Sanity. You know that note? The one that says your kid can't read the board at school, so it's off to the eye doctor. New glasses on top of the exam. Stupid expensive. So an extra $1,000, man, that would cover. That would cover all of it. In fact, probably room to spare. That's what the FLS Pumpkin Payout is from Myers Heating and Air. We put $1,000 in your hand every weekday, 20 grand in all. And there are five words a day. Every one that you text is another chance for you to score the money. Again, this hour's keyword is fall, F-A-L-L. 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
2: 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Tractor trailer crash in the through lanes on 95 southbound before Plank Road has been moved over to the right shoulder, but causing heavy delays from Warrington Road to make your way past the scene. I'm Christine Eads with WFLS Traffic.
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6: From the Rappahannock Electric Cooperative Weather Center. Mainly cloudy tonight with lows around 54. Highs level off around 72 tomorrow. Cloudy skies expected. Chance for rain tomorrow night. Lows level off around 61. Cloudy skies expected. High temperatures reach up to 72 Sunday with heavy rain likely. 76, sunshine mixed with clouds at times Monday. Right now it's 73 degrees.
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0: You know, I think it's pretty true. We're all in this same boat, living paycheck to paycheck these days. And an extra $1,000 out of nowhere, that's like a godsend. We can make that happen right now. You've got to do a little thing, though. 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That's our text line. 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
4: 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If you make your way through Springfield on 95 southbound, it's before the Franconia Springfield Parkway has two right lanes of your main lanes blocked. You're going to be jammed up from the beltway. Some good news as you're traveling southbound. The tractor trailer crash before Plank Road has been cleared from the right shoulder, but you're still sitting in very heavy delays from Warrington Road. I'm Christine Eath with WFLS Traffic.
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So I'm going to give it to you again. Fall, F-A-L-L. Why do it? 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

0: 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Hey, if you're watching Marshals, you know the Yellowstone spinoff, I got a fun one for you. Luke Grimes, who plays Casey Dutton, figured that the show would get one season and done. In his words, he said, "I didn't want to get my hopes up." Well, season two is rolling. New episode Sunday night on CBS. Do yourself a favor, set a reminder.
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2: 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Text RADIO to 83393. Traveling on 95 southbound your main lanes through Springfield. The crash before the Franconia Springfield Parkway has been moved over to the right shoulder, but you're still jammed up from the Beltway. After that, you're on and off the brakes to the Prince William Parkway. Then again, from Warrington Road, making your way past Plank Road with all lanes open. I'm Christine Eads with WFLS Traffic.
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1: You know, October is Breast Cancer Awareness Month, and at the Mary Washington House on Charles Street, something really cool. 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
2: 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We have a new crash on Warrington Road, US 17, headed eastbound after Powell Lane. Rescue crews are responding to the scene. Taking a look at 95 southbound, very heavy delays between the Beltway, making your way across the Occoquan River Bridge and towards the Prince William Parkway. Then you jam up again before Warrington Road, making your way past Plank Road with all lanes open. I'm Christine Eads with WFLS Traffic.
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8: From the Rappahannock Electric Cooperative Weather Center. Lows level off around 54 tonight under mainly cloudy skies. Highs around 72. Tomorrow, cloudy skies expected. Chance of rain tomorrow night. Lows dip down to about 61. Overcast skies. High of 72 Sunday with heavy rain likely. 76. Sunshine mixed with clouds at times Monday. Currently 69.
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0: Bar none. Jordan Davis. It's Blair here. You know, there is a free art show at the Fredericksburg Visitor Center. It's over on Caroline Street. A little bit spooky. Local artists took old paintings and they added ghosts to them. So every age, every skill level, all represented. You walk through, you pick your favorites, and you vote. It is open every day, 9 to 4 through November 1st.
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4: 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We're taking a look at a new crash as you're traveling on Warrington Road, US 17, headed westbound. It's right before Plantation Drive, and rescue crews are on the scene there. A little bit of volume to get past that scene. On 95, still seeing heavy delays in Springfield coming from the Beltway, making your way past the Occoquan River Bridge. Then again, you're going to be on and off the brakes after the Rappahannock River Bridge, making your way past Plank Road with all lanes open. I'm Christine Eads with WFLS Traffic.
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0: Lingley and Morgan Wallens. I can't love you anymore. I'm going to give you a different spin on that. As a parent, you know, the love that you feel for a kid is like you can't love them any more than you already do, because it's indescribable, that feeling. My kids are 22. I got twins, a son and a daughter. And my son, about 8 months ago, joined the Navy, which he's on his first deployment. He's down working for the medical area at a base in Florida, which I'm a little concerned about with the weather that's headed their way. But he assures me he's safer on base than anywhere else, and I believe that. But I wanted to say to anyone who's in the Navy, or if you've ever served, happy birthday. If you're unaware, Tuesday, the Navy will turn officially 251 years old. So happy birthday in advance to all of our friends in the Navy.
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4: 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Looking at 95 southbound, our heaviest delays remain as you head from Lorton towards 123, then again between Warrington Road and Plank Road, but looking a little bit better. Still dealing with the crash on Warrington Road right before Plantation Drive. If you're headed in the westbound direction, looks like the volume's looking a little bit better there, but heads up for rescue crews on the scene. I'm Christine Eads with WFLS Traffic.
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Had a great show for you to kick off the weekend. It's Beat Up checking in. TikTok has found a new way to eat vegetables. And somehow they've made zucchini even weirder. We'll get into that next.

0: TikTok's latest food trend is proof that we've officially run out of things to do on the internet. It's B-dub. People are boiling entire zucchini. Not cutting them up, not peeling them, just throwing the whole thing into boiling salt water until it's soft, adding olive oil and salt, and eating it like a hot dog. And apparently it's delicious. People are genuinely shocked by how good it tastes. Some add garlic, vinegar, or chili flakes. I'm sorry, but isn't this just a soggy vegetable? Like, I spent my entire childhood trying to avoid eating zucchini, and now adults are voluntarily eating it like a banana and somehow calling it a life hack.
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2: 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Looking at 95 southbound, our heaviest delays remain as you

0: head from Lorton towards 123, then again between Warrington Road and Plank Road, but looking a little bit better. Still dealing with the crash on Warrington Road right before Plantation Drive if you're headed in the westbound direction. Looks like the volume's looking a little bit better there, but heads up for rescue crews on the scene. I'm Christine Eads with WFLS Traffic.
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1: From the Rappahannock Electric Cooperative Weather Center. Lows dip down to about 54 tonight under mainly cloudy skies. High temperatures reach up to 72 tomorrow. Cloudy skies expected. Cloudy tomorrow night. Chance of rain. Lows around 61. Low 70s Sunday with heavy rain likely. Turning warmer Monday with highs in the mid-70s and scattered showers possible. Currently, it's 62 degrees.
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She's one of my favorite artists on planet Earth. Just a cool vibe all around, and just stepped out to Believe and Bet on Herself. Priscilla Block is on the show with us all next week. Her first radio interview as an independent artist. So we're hitting a milestone together. PB.

0: Some of the biggest changes in society have happened right under our noses. And apparently saying hello to your neighbor is now suspicious behavior. More on that in just a minute.
1: I got a

0: B-Dub, older Americans are sharing the biggest changes they've witnessed in their lifetimes, and some of these are pretty interesting. Living together before marriage used to be scandalous. Tattoos used to mean you were either a sailor or a biker. Now your kindergarten teacher probably has a full sleeve. Kids' sports have become a full-time job. Nobody talks on the phone anymore, and apparently we don't know our neighbors. One person said they tried saying hello to a neighbor and got looked at like they were attempting a robbery. Although I will say, not having to make small talk with the neighbors, some societal changes aren't so bad after all. My question, though, what is one thing that's completely normal today that would have been shocking when you were growing up? I'm curious. 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
1: 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Find stuff under there? What about jobs? No? Now try your basement. There's a pair of overalls that overall you're not so into anymore. A perfectly good laptop that hasn't sat in your lap in months. And even more stuff.

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